place where the people have a good time. You can get yours as long as I can get mine. We like to flip, trip, dip until we get right. New city, new titties, live my best life. Next flight, where should I go next? Looking at my Rolex.

fellow citizens, we cannot escape history. That is what he said. That is what Abraham Lincoln said. Fellow citizens, we cannot escape history. We of this Congress and this administration will be remembered in spite of ourselves. No personal significance or insignificance can spare one or another of us. The fiery trial through which we pass will light us down in honor or dishonor to the latest generation. We here, hold the power and bear the responsibility.

He was born in Kentucky, raised in Indiana, and lived in Illinois. And this is what he said. This is what Abe Lincoln said. The dogmas of the quiet past are inadequate to the stormy present. The occasion is piled high with difficulty, and we must rise with the occasion. As our case is new, so we must think anew and act anew. We must disenthrall ourselves, and then we shall save our country.

When standing erect, he was 6 feet 4 inches tall, and this is what he said. He said, "It is the eternal struggle between two principles, right and wrong, throughout the world. It is the same spirit that says, you toil and work and earn bread, and I'll eat it, no matter in what shape it comes, whether from the mouth of a king who seeks to bestride the people of his own nation and live by the fruit of their labor, or from one race of men as an apology for enslaving another race. It is the same tyrannical principle."

Lincoln was a quiet man. Abe Lincoln was a quiet and a melancholy man. But when he spoke of democracy, this is what he said. He said, "As I would not be a slave, so I would not be a master." This expresses my idea of democracy. Whatever differs from this, to the extent of the difference, is no democracy.

Abraham Lincoln, 16th President of these United States, is everlasting in the memory of his countrymen. For on the battleground at Gettysburg, this is what he said. He said that from these honored dead, we take increased devotion to that cause for which they gave the last full measure of devotion. That we here highly resolve that these dead shall not have died in vain. That this nation, under God, shall have a new birth of freedom. And that government of the people, by the people, and for the people, shall not perish from the earth.

0: Bonsoir à tous, ravi de vous retrouver sur France Musique. Derrière tout grand homme se cache une femme. Celle qui se cache derrière le grand prêtre du bebop Thelonious Monk s'appelait Nellie Smith. Elle était son amie, sa muse, sa conseillère, son ange gardien et la mère de ses deux enfants, Barbara et Thelonious Jr.
1: I don't know if he would have made the strides he made musically had there not been a Nelly for him to cover the other bases and have it all wrapped in love at the very same time. And she actually understood, I think, before anyone else around him. Back when they were teenagers, she understood what it would take to allow this to grow.

0: You know, when I was a kid, I used to do this number that I'm going to do here in Massillac, because I went to the factory, you know, where they make the wine. I even stuck my finger in there.
1: Like that.
0: C'est bon. So I'm going to do this number for you tonight. It's called The Sunny Side of the Street.

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I like to play a beautiful ballad for you, for the beautiful ladies in Marciac and Ouch, Bordeaux, Limoges, Orange, tout quelque chose comme ça. 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

0: Thank you.
1: You know, I was born in Louisiana. That's in America, where they speak French in America. Louisiana. That's where jazz was born. That's why you like it in Marseille. Because it's a connection. We speak in Louisiana patois French. 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Same thing. This is the blues from Louisiana in Marseille.

0: Bob Torrance, Hugh Brody, Eddie Barefield et Rudy Rutherford, du pianiste Richard Wyant, du contrebassiste Fran Hunter et du batteur Kenny Bolts. Eddie Neujacket va maintenant expliquer au public de Marciac comment, en 1940, il a fait la connaissance de Lionel Hampton.
1: Merci. C'est bon. Merci. You know, when I was a teenager, I joined a band in California after I met the singer, the late Nat King Cole. He used to sing all those beautiful songs, and he's one of the greatest jazz pianists in the world. He introduced me to Lionel Hampton. I was 18 years old, and when I made the record, I was 19. And I've been hearing this record all over Marciac, day and night. And the last time I played Bordeaux, France, which is down the road a piece there, they all sang that song, that solo. So we are going to recreate that. 45 years ago, when I was a teenager, I made this record, and it's still one of the biggest jazz solos in the history of jazz music. And I'm proud that God has given me that talent to bring to you tonight in Marciac. This is Flying Home.

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Eh? I want you to join me and the band. You will sing in the band with me. You too, Lily. This is going to be the first part of the book and the record that I'm writing for Marseillais. Because I like the sound of that town, Marseillais. They make good wine in Marseillais. What's the name of that wine? Côte de Saint-Mont. C'est bon? Mollet Boissa. You join me? Okay.

0: Maria?
1: Shh.
0: Maria.
1: Quiet.
0: Come down.
1: No.
0: Maria.
1: Please. My mother and father will wake up.
0: Just for a minute.
1: A minute is not enough.
0: For an hour, then.
1: I cannot.
0: Then forever.
1: Shh.
0: They're coming up.
2: Maria.
3: Momentito, Papa.
1: Now see what you've done.
0: Momentito, Maria.
1: Cállate. Shh. It is dangerous. If Bernardo knew.
0: I'll let him know. I'm not one of them, Maria.
1: But you are not one of us. And I am not one of you.
0: To me, you're all the beautiful...
2: Maruca.
3: Sí, ya vengo, Papa.
0: Maruca?
1: His pet name for me.
0: I like him. And he will like me.
1: No. He's like Bernardo. Afraid. Imagine being afraid of you.
0: You see?
1: I see you.
0: Oh, Maria, see only me.

0: I love you.
1: Yes. Yes, Freddy. Tony? When will I see you?
0: Tomorrow.
1: I work at the bridal shop across the street. Madame Lucia.
0: I'll come there.
1: At closing time, 6 o'clock.
0: Yeah, yeah.
1: Good night.
0: Good night.

and your cheeks so soft. There is nothing for me but to love you, just the way you look.

but it doesn't thrill me half as much as dancing cheek to cheek. Oh, I'd love to go out fishing in a river or a creek, but I don't enjoy it half as much